0: Before you go, there's something I want you to have.
1: Oh, it's beautiful. But wait a minute, isn't this...
0: Yeah, yes it is.
1: But I thought the old lady dropped it into the ocean in the air.
0: Well, baby, I went down and got it for you.
1: Aw, you shouldn't have.

0: song could ever say.
1: Studio Aiden.
0: I was afraid, I was petrified. Kept thinking I could never live without you by my side. But then I spent so many nights.

Cause I can't be alone with all that's on my mind. Say you'll stay with me tonight.